nice and easy. But there's just one thing, you see. We never, ever do nothing nice and easy. We always do it nice and rough. But we're gonna take the beginning of this song and do it easy. But then we're gonna do the finish

It's not time to make a change. 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You're still young, that's your fault. There's so much you have to know.

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Song goes out to yo. Yeah, Aisha. 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Yeah.

0: Het Het van de Frieske Marren. Dit is Radio Spannenburg.
1: You know, you make me feel so good inside. I've always wanted a girl just like you. Such a pure dear.

Better than I thought to tell the truth. It's gonna leave you in pieces, all alone with your demons.

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Come closer. Just dance tonight. Come dance tonight. Just dance tonight.

0: Ladies and gentlemen, welcome to the main event. Let's get ready to rumble!
1: Dit is het Twadde Oren van Even Wat Oors Dance. Maar Niels Kwakman.

0: Why are you even on Tinder? I'm way too hot for you. I'm an Instagram model.
1: Yeah, that's a real job.
0: I have 100,000 followers and you have like
2: 300. I get paid
0: to take pictures
2: every day.
0: No Photoshop.
2: No filter.
0: Yeah, I'm just naturally hot. I woke up like this. I do yoga with Tay Tay and Gigi. So we're basically totes besties. I do direct. Swipe.
1: I just don't like to smile.
0: I just have a resting bitch face. And I don't find you very funny.
3: Yeah, my butt's real.

0: In case I don't see you, good afternoon, good evening, and good night.
1: And that's all, folks.
2: I'll be back.